0: Yo, remember back on the bully when cats used to harmonize like. 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

girl with extensions in her hair, bamboo earrings, at least two pair, a Fendi bag and a bad attitude. 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

0: y'all to do for me. 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It's a new thing. Check out this upgrade. I'm over on the lower level because I'm living low next to the base.
1: Come on!
0: Turn up the radio. They're claiming I'm a criminal. But now I wonder how. Some people never know. The enemy could be the friend guardian. I'm now a hooligan. I rock the party and clear all the madness. I'm not a racist priest to teach the
1: art. Cause they never had this.
0: Number one, never wanna run about the gun. I wasn't licensed to have one. The minute they see me, fear me. I'm the epitome of public enemy. Used, abused, without clues. I refuse to blow a fuse. They even had it on the news.
1: Don't believe the hype. Don't believe the hype.
0: Was the start of my last jam, so here it is again, another death jam. But since I gave you all a little something that I knew you lacked, they still consider me a new jack. All the critics you can hang on my hold the rope, but they hope to the Pope and pray it ain't dope. The follower of Farrakhan, he'll tell me that you understand until you hear the man. The book of the new school rap game, writers treat me like Coltrane, insane. Yes to them, but to me, I'm a different kind. We're brothers on the same mind, unblind, caught in the middle end, not surrendering. I don't rhyme for the sake of riddling. So claim that I'm a smuggler. Some say I never heard of ya. A rap burglar, false media. We don't need it, do we?
1: It's fake, that's when it be to you, dig me? Yo, Terminator X, step up on the stand and show these people what time it is, boy. Don't believe the hype.
0: It's a sequel. As an equal, can I get this through to you? My 98 booming with a trunk of funk. All the jealous punk can't stop the dunk. Coming from the school of hard knocks. Some perpetrate. They drink Clorox, attack the black because I know they lack exact. The cold facts and still they try to Xerox. The leader of the new school, uncool. Never play the fool, just pay the rules. Remember there's a need to get alarm. Again, I said I was a time bomb. In the daytime, radio scared of me, cause I'm mad, plus I'm the enemy. They can't come on and play me in prime time, cause I know the time, plus I'm getting mine. I get on the mix late in the night, they know I'm living right, so here goes the mic sight. Before I let it go, don't rush my show. You try to reach and grab and get elbow. Word to her, yo, if you can't swing this, learn the word. You might sing this, just a little bit of the taste of the bass for you. As you get up and dance at the LQ, with some denied defiant, I swing bolos. Then it clear the lane, I go solo. The meaning of all of that, the media is the wax. As you believe it's true, it blows me through the roof. Suckers, liars, give me a shovel. Some writers I know are damn devils. From them I say don't believe the hype.
1: Yo, Chuck, it must be on the pack, right?
0: Depends, it pans, I stand, cause I've had it. I'm not an addict, fiend, it was static. I see the tape recorder and I grab it.
1: No, you can't have it back, silly rabbit.
0: I'm going to my media assassin, Harry Allen. I gotta ask him.
1: Yo, Harry, you're a writer, are we that tight?

0: original.
1: Yeah, boy, part two bum rush the show. Yo, Grim,
0: get the green, black, and red in. Gold down, countdown to Armageddon. 88-28, the F1s will put the left in effect and I feel will rock the hard jam, treat it like a seminar, reach the bourgeois and rock the boulevard. Some say I'm negative, but then I'm positive. What I got to give?
1: The media says this.
0: Red,
1: yo,
0: black,
1: don't
0: and green.
1: That hype. They got to be,
0: you know what
1: that
0: I mean?
1: Hype. You know what I'm saying?

对对对，

Thank you.

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I mean, the kind that gets stuck in your head all day long. 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
2: Hey, bruh. 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
0: I calculated traffic like a math professor.
2: If I get by 4 a.m., how many hours?
0: As a makeup artist, it's wild. To get to an event, I'll calculate traffic. To hang out at grandma's, I'll calculate traffic. To pick my sister from school, I'm calculating traffic. And to top it off, I'll still arrive late because... traffic! I needed a way to survive these hours of traffic. Because in Lagos, you never back down. Instead, you move differently.
1: What did I do?
0: I did the same thing you did. I hopped on the fastest way to get me everywhere. The Lagos Blue or Red Rail Line. Because tell me why I should be doing bus boost in traffic for 45 minutes when I can get from Mautu to Marina in 10 minutes if I'm on the Lagos Blue Rail Line. Even the other day, when I had an Owambe event in Ikorodu and then Ikoyi on the same day, my staff kept saying it was impossible. Until I showed them my latest link up, we planted ourselves gidiba in Silak Ferry. Then on those days when I have to get to Ojota to visit Granny and hang out with my sisters, I link up through the Okwebi Mende Link Bridge and cut straight through Mende, landing right on Ojota doorstep without hitting a single bottleneck because the roads are smooth.
1: And the best part,
0: Lagos isn't done yet. The blue line is going to stretch from Mautu to Okokomaiko. And then the Lagos Badagry Expressway is getting wider roads too. Dedicated BRT lanes and a central rail corridor. You see Lagos? No be like before.
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Or other niggas blue. The nigga that's never be the step of your ears on your show. 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
1: 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Or you know you're not fulfilling your destiny. Step into the courts of heaven today. Go to youtube.com, type in courts of heaven and the name Paviel, P-A-V-I-E-L-L-E. It is explained very clearly. Follow the steps. It is the sin of somebody in your bloodline and or you. Step into the courts of heaven today and start to fulfill your destiny today. In the mighty name of Jesus, courts of heaven.
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Hit you with no delay into what you saying, yo. 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

0: up your door, open up your doors, let the funk flow in from this homie Jay and his newfound friend. I'm hitting switches like Eric on the solo creek for yo G, it's the BRAT, putting a dip in your hood from right to left.
1: Ain't no time for all that, I'm so deaf.
0: Well, yo, that's my clip.
1: Hey, homie, that's who I rose with, and we kick nothing but the fetish.
0: Them calls me the funkified, vocalistic, that they ain't ready for, but they just don't hit me, though.
2: Because we're so funkified. We make it move from side to side.
1: We're coming straight from the 606. Vote is the Brett and JD had a big baby. So lay back and listen as I catch up on Mike Pippin and freak this duet just like Ashford and Simpson.

0: It ain't too many hoes that can hang with me. It's like that, and as a matter of fact, when it comes to the breath, I make your neck snap back. Meaning I got the hit that'll get you bent. Tear the roof off this mother like Parliament. I'm on a rolling control like Janet. Damn it,
1: branch of the funk bandit, and they can't handle it.
0: No, that's why I keep hitting them with this grammar, letting all y'all know that I'm the real mama jammer. Straight to the head like a chronic sack.
1: I pass the mic to the brat,
0: and yo, a plastic bag.
1: Well, sisters and fellas, it's time to get your groove on. I provide the most of five cells to make your move on.
0: Breaking these boots off proper light is that so much.
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0: Open up your door, open up your door. 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I'm hitting switches like Eric on the solo creek for yo G. It's the BRAT. Putting a dip in your head from right to left. And on top of all that, I'm so deaf.
1: Boy, yo, that's my
0: cut. 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And we kick nothing but the fetish. Them coffees are funkified, vocalistic that they ain't ready for. But they just don't give it though.
2: Because we're so funkified. 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
0: We're coming straight from the 606 vote. Vote is the Brett and JD
3: hat out.
0: Big baby. So lay back and listen as I catch up on Mike Pippin and freak this duet just like Ashford.

0: It ain't too many hoes that can hang with me. It's like that, and as a matter of fact, when it comes to the brat, tat, tat, tat, I make your neck snap back. Meaning I got the hit that'll get you bent. Tearing the roof off this mother like Parliament. I'm on the rolling control like Janet. Damn it,
1: wretch of the funk bandit, and they can't handle it.
0: That's why I keep hitting them with this grammar, letting all y'all know that I'm the real mamma jamma. Straight to the head like a chronic sack.
1: I passed the mic, took a breath,
0: and yo, a painted bag.
1: Well, sisters and fellas, it's time to get your groove on. I provide the most of five sounds to make you move on.
0: Breaking each boot off proper like
1: it's S-O-S-O-D-E-F dynamite.
0: Coming up,
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0: Slam Records. 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What you tell me?
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0: 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Hey yo,
1: I'm a two-way.
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0: Can I please have a moment of silence? 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They told me they cool back there, open your eyes wide. Now that I'm in it, look how I shine bright. 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LA to your web, the city where I was born. I respect to the people that schooled me. Tribesmen, OB crew, now the storm is with me.
1: Just ready for the showdown, my phone's now. Stomping records, holla by ho, it's home now.
0: And we taking no prisoners, you can hear the drum. Jetman, while I'm at it, tell them where you from.
1: From it's Sasha, of course, born, raised right here in Lagos. To make money, share more me on the choice. I got the mic and I start to make a noise. I don't shop on my life with jika for shita. Surulere, pepper soup, every corner. OJ, get me more beer. And your kuleko now, belle, it's getting bigger.
0: Yeah, so now I'm rocking 45 tonight. Keep the most fun, watch me party all night.
1: Jazzy so high, off score D. On the dance floor, I'ma get soggy.

0: Stone Records, Jazz Matan, Boy Beats, baby. You know we like that. Hey yo, in case you don't like this, that's your biz. We out like that.
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Dear Slim, I wrote you, but you still ain't calling. I left my cell, my pager, and my home phone at the bottom. I sent two letters back in autumn, you must not have got them. There probably was a problem at the post office or something. Sometimes I scribble addresses too sloppy when I jot them. But anyways, what's been up, man? How's your daughter? My girlfriend's pregnant too, I'm about to be a father. If I have a daughter, guess what I'ma call her? I'ma name her Bonnie. I read about your Uncle Ronnie too, I'm sorry. I had a friend kill himself over something too, they didn't want him. I know you probably hear this every day, but I'm your biggest fan. I even got the underground that you did with Scam. I got a room full of your posters and your pictures, man. I like what you did with Rockets too, that was bad. Anyways, I hope you get this, man. Hit me back, just a chat. Truly yours, your biggest fan. This is Stan.

Dear Slim, you still ain't called a roll. I hope you have a chance. I ain't mad. I just think it's stuff you don't answer fans. If you didn't want to talk to me outside the concert, you didn't have to. But you could have signed an autograph for Matthew. That's my little brother, man. He's only 6 years old. We waited in the blistering cold for you for 4 hours and you just said no. That's pretty, man. You're like an idol. He wants to be just like you, man. He likes you more than I do. I ain't that mad, though. I just don't like being lied to. Remember when we met in Denver? You said if I write you, you would write back. See, I'm just like you in a way. I never knew my father neither. He used to always cheat on my mom and beat her. I can relate to what you're saying in your songs. So when I have a day, I drift away and put them on. Cause I don't really got else, so that helps when I'm depressed. I even got a tattoo with your name across the chest. Sometimes I even cut myself to see how much it bleeds. It's like adrenaline. The pain is such a sudden rush for me. See, everything you say is real, and I respect you cause you tell it. My girlfriend's jealous cause I talk about you 24/7. But she don't know you like I know you, Slim. No one does. She don't know what it was like for people like us growing up. You gotta call me, man. I'll be the biggest fan you'll ever lose. Sincerely yours, Stan. P.S. We should be together too.

call and write my fans. This will be the last package I ever send you. It's been 6 months and still no word. I don't deserve it. I know you got my last two letters. I wrote the addresses on them perfect. So this is my cassette I'm sending you. I hope you hear it. I'm in a car right now. I'm doing 90 on the freeway. Hey Slim, I drink a fifth of vodka. Jamming it dry. You know the song by Bill Collins in the air of the night about that guy who could have saved that other guy from drowning but didn't? That Bill saw it all and at his show he found him? That's kind of how this is. You could have rescued me from drowning. Now it's too late. I'm on 1,000 now. I'm drowsy. And all I wanted was a lousy letter of a call. I hope you know I ripped all of your pictures off the wall. I love you, Slim. We could have been together. Think about it. You ruined it now. I hope you can't sleep and you dream about it. And when you dream, I hope you can't sleep and you scream about it. I hope your conscience eats at you when you can't breathe without me. See, Slim, shut up. I'm trying to talk. Hey, Slim, that's my girlfriend screaming in the trunk. But I didn't split her throat. I just tied her up. See, I ain't like you. Because if she suffocates, I'll suffer more. And then she'll die, too. Well, gotta go. I'm almost at the bridge now. Oh, I forgot. How am I supposed to send this shit out?

Dear Stan, I meant to write you sooner, but I've just been busy. You said your girlfriend's pregnant now. How far along is she? Look, I'm really flattered you would call your daughter that. And here's an autograph for your brother. I wrote it on the starter cap. I'm sorry I didn't see you with the show. I must have missed you. Don't think I did that intentionally, just to diss you. But what's this you said about you like to cut your wrist too? I say that you just clown it, dog. Come on, how could you fix you? You got the mission, Stan. I think you need some counseling to help your from bouncing off the walls when you get down some. And what's this about us meant to be together? That's like it'll make me not want us to meet each other. I really think you and your girlfriend need each other. But maybe you just need to treat her better. I hope you get to read this letter. I just hope it reaches you in time before you hurt yourself. I think that you'll be doing just fine if you relax a little. I'm glad I inspire you, but Stan, why are you so mad? Try to understand that I do want you as a fan. I just don't want you to do some crazy. I seen this one on the news a couple weeks ago that made me sick. Some dude was drunk and drove his car over a bridge and had his girlfriend in the trunk. And she was pregnant with his kid. And in the car they found a tape, but they didn't say who it was to. Come to think about it, his name was... It was you.

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reason why do I do this way?

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1: Drop it like it's hot. 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Drop it like it's hot.
0: When the pigs try to get at you.
1: Park it like it's hot. Park it like it's hot. Park it like it's hot.
0: Nip it. Get an attitude.
1: Pop it like it's hot. Pop it like it's hot. Pop it like it's hot.
0: I've got the rollie on my arm and I'm pouring Sean Don and I'm over best. Cause I got it going on. I'm a nice dude with some nice dreams. See these ice cubes. See these ice creams. Eligible bachelor. $1 million boat. That's whiter than what's spilling down your throat. The phantom, exterior like Chris says. The interior like suicide, what's red? I can exercise you, this could be your phys ed. Cheat on your man, man, that's how you get a his ed. Killer with the B, I know killers in the street. With the steel to make you feel like you chillin' in the heat. 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You should think about it, take a second. Matter of fact, should take 4B and think before you make a little skateboard B.
1: When the pimp's in the crib, ma, drop it like it's hot. Drop it like it's hot. Drop it like it's hot.
0: When the pigs try to get at you,
1: park it like it's hot. Park it like it's hot. Park it like it's hot.
0: Nip it, get an attitude.
1: Pop it like it's hot. Pop it like it's hot. Pop it like it's hot.
0: I've got the rollie on my arm and I'm pouring Sean Don and I'm over best. Cause I got it going on.
2: I'm a gangster, but y'all knew that. The big boss dog, yeah, I had to do that. I keep a blue flag hanging out my backside, but only on the left side. Yeah, that's the Crip side. Ain't no other way to play the game the way I play. I cut so much you thought I was a DJ. Two, big one, yep, three. S-C and double O-P, D-O double G. I can't fake it, just break it. And when I take it, see, I specialize in making all the girls get naked. So bring your friends, all of y'all come inside. We got a world premiere right here, not get lost. So don't change the diesel, turn it up a little. I got a living room full of fine dime bristles. Waiting on the dizzle, and the shizzle. G's to the biz act, now ladies, who we kiss her.
0: When the pimp's in the crib, ma,
1: drop it like it's hot. Drop it like it's hot. Drop it like it's hot.
0: When the pigs try to get at you.
1: Park it like it's hot. Park it like it's hot. Park it like it's hot.
0: Nip it, get an attitude.
1: Pop it like it's hot. Pop it like it's hot. Pop it like it's hot.
0: I've got the rollie on my arm and I'm pouring Sean Don and I'm over best. Cause I got it going on.
2: I'm a bad boy with a lot of. Drive my own cars and wear my own clothes. I hang out tough. I'm a real boss. Big Snoop Dogg. Yeah, he's so sharp. On the TV screen and in the magazines. If you play me close, you want a red beam. Oh, you got a gun, so you want to pop back. AK-47, now stop that. Cement shoes, now I'm on the move. Your family's crying, now you on the news. They can't find you, and now they miss you. Must I remind you, I'm only here to twist you. Pistol whip you, dip you, then flip you. Then dance to this mother music we crip to. Subscribe, get your issue. Baby, come close, let me see how you get loose.
0: When the pimp's in the crib, ma,
1: drop it like it's hot. Drop it like it's hot. Drop it like it's hot.
0: When the pigs try to get at you.
1: Park it like it's hot. Park it like it's hot. Park it like it's hot.
0: Nip it, get an attitude.
1: Pop it like it's hot. Pop it like it's hot. Pop it like it's hot.
0: I've got the room.

0: 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But you can't be any geek off the street. You gotta be handy with the steel, if you know what I mean. Earn your keep.
1: Regulators! Mauna!
2: It was a clear black night. 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
0: 16 in the and one in the hole. Nate Dogg is about to make somebody's turn. 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

D-U-M-B. It's the Big Southern Rap here from Sario. 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

0: on the canopy. 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
1: It's non-stop.

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0: What's up with that? 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
1: Dope.
0: You know what, I'm supposed to sweat you? I'm supposed to run all over me? Zero. Strength. Hello, Scott. It ain't hard to tell, right?
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It Get Busy, and that song was from his album Dirty Rock, and it's one of the songs that has the jumpy hand clap rhythm, also known as Diwali rhythm. So many rhythms in dancehall. You're learning something new tonight. So am I. It was produced by Steve Marston, and it was also the only song that never made the Diwali rhythm album on Greensleeves Records. So that is our third song for tonight. If you're rocking with Sean Paul, send me a message. If you're rocking with Beanie Man, send me a message. If you're rocking with Mr. Vegas, send me a message. Those have been our three songs for tonight's Play 3, Play 1 again. Brief recap, Mr. Vegas with Heads High, Beanie Man featuring Mustang with Dune, and Sean Paul with Get Busy. What song is going to emerge as winner tonight? We'll find out much later in the show. Let's get back into the music.

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6: It's a very warm welcome and indeed top of the day to you all. If you're just tuning in, this is your Etiquette Lifestyle program, Etiquette with Janet, and I'm always happy to be here with you. I'm Dr. Janet Adetu, and indeed we're still talking about the summer edition. What are you doing

0: This summer, how are you faring this summer? A lot of people take the time out around this time of the year to sort of take a break, spend time with their respective families, recalibrate, rethink. Some people stay in their normal zone, some people go out of the country. Some people just do something totally different. Do you normally take a break? Because really and truly speaking, as we get older, I would say, as we move on in life, we really need to rethink, reset, rejuvenate, recalibrate. It's about time to take a breather, because of course we're already half the year in. And what else? What better thing to do, to be honest, than to really speak to what I want to do now? Where am I in my personal goals? What am I trying to do at the end of the day? And you're speaking to being conscious of life, being conscious of what you want, being conscious of what you're doing. All week we've actually been speaking about the summer edition because it is still summertime, as I spoke to. And we're looking at what you do when it's not just pack a bag and pack a suitcase and there you are off and about. It's about when you get to where you're going, if you've traveled out of the country, when you're in Rome, what do you do? And it's really all about adapting to the environment, really taking cognizance of culture. As I mentioned earlier, speaking to my Japanese cultural experience and taking away a lot of leadership nuggets, I have to say. For me, leadership nuggets that speak to how I want to be a better person, a better leader, and everything that comes with it. Because it's not just about going on holiday. You know how when we were kids, your teacher will actually tell you, when you go on holiday, come back, get ready to tell us exactly how your holiday went. And speaking to, what did you do during the holiday? And the teacher's actually trying to get you to learn certain things, understand certain things. What are your takeaways from the country you went to? And it's all a learning experience. Everything we do in life, trust me, it is a learning experience. Okay, so wrapping up this week with, like I mentioned, the summer edition, really speaking to other things that speak to our holidays. And for me right now, it's about when you actually go on holiday. Many people go on holiday because they actually want people to know that they've gone on holiday and they want people to know what they're doing. And it's not very private anymore, right? So this edition is really about traveling with panache, holiday without losing your dignity. And then the theme for me this time around is we're speaking about selfies, social media, and the new rules of summer etiquette. Welcome back once again. I'm Dr. Janet Adetu. I am your etiquette expert, executive leadership, and I'm your high performance coach. And I'm continuing this summer edition slowly and steadily. I want you to paint a picture that you arrived at the most beautiful destination and the sun was setting, the view was so breathtaking, the food looked so amazing, and everyone around the table is very hungry. But nobody's allowed to touch anything. Why? Because someone says, "Wait, don't eat yet. I haven't taken my picture." I can tell you that has happened around me so many times. My kids want to take a picture of what they're about to eat, and it's one photograph, then it's another. And let me get it from this angle. Move your glass. Put your hand there. No. The lighting isn't right. And by the time everyone is finally allowed to eat, the food is cold. Does this sound familiar to you? I want to welcome you to modern holiday, where sometimes we're no longer simply experiencing the holiday. We are producing the holiday. So today I want to ask you a slightly uncomfortable question. Are you enjoying your holiday or you're performing it for social media? Because summer is a wonderful time to travel, to explore, to relax, to create memories, and yes, to take beautiful pictures. There's absolutely nothing wrong with that. But somewhere between Instagram, TikTok, WhatsApp, Facebook, selfies, reels, stories, and the desire to document every beautiful moment, we need to remember something really important. Your holiday may be yours, but the world around you is still shared. And so today we're going to be talking about, again, holiday without losing your dignity, selfies, social media, and the new rules of summer etiquette. There was a time when we went on holiday, took photographs, and showed them to people when we came home. Do you remember that? But now, we're broadcasting the holiday while we are still having it. We arrive at the airport, post. Board the aircraft, post. Champagne arrives, alcohol, you post. Hotel room, you post. The poolside, you post. Dinner, you post. Sunset, you post. And sometimes I really wonder, when did experience in the moment become less important than proving we were there? Now, I'm not against social media. Social media is wonderful. It connects us. It inspires us. It allows us to share beautiful experiences. And for many people, it is also part of their business or personal brand. Well, etiquette asks us to consider something deeper. Is my desire to capture this moment interfering with any or somebody else's ability to enjoy theirs? That is where digital etiquette begins. Because the selfie has etiquette too. You're standing in front of a beautiful monument and you want your photograph. Of course you do. But so do 40 other people standing behind you. So you take one photograph and then another, then portrait mode, then landscape mode, then sunglasses on, then sunglasses off. Let's do one where I'm walking towards the camera and suddenly your 3-minute photo shoot has become everyone else's waiting time. I really experienced that quite recently on my journey, cruise to Greece, Santorini, only just last week. And there's a particular place in Santorini where the landscape is so beautiful that everyone wants to take their picture with that landscape behind them. I remember we queued up, long queues, just to take that picture. And there was a couple that I wouldn't believe that they're using those pictures for their, I don't know, photo shoot, so to say. They took forever, posing in different angles for the camera. Holding, not holding, you know, doing all sorts of things for their photo shoot for their upcoming wedding. Now, it's just because we knew that it was their wedding. They really took a long time and held up the queue. Everyone was somewhat polite, you know what I mean? But it wasn't really fair because they took more than enough pictures that 5, 6, 7, 8 people could have taken. And there's a principle. You take the photograph, but don't take over the space. Be aware of the people around you. Don't block entrances and don't stop in the middle of busy walkways. Don't dominate scenes that people all want to take pictures with. You know, don't hold up the queue. And please don't expect the entire world to stop because you're filming a reel. The elegant traveler understands that a public place is not your private studio. All right, so before you take that photograph or you start recording, I want you to practice what I call Janet's 10-second courtesy check. Ask yourself 4 questions. Number 1, am I blocking anyone? Number 2, am I invading someone's privacy? Number 3, is photography or filming appropriate here? And then number 4, am I inconveniencing the people I'm traveling with? 10 seconds, that's what it takes. Because etiquette isn't designed to stop you enjoying yourself. Etiquette helps everyone enjoy themselves. Now, not everybody wants to be in your content, you know? This is a really big one. You're traveling with friends and someone takes a photograph. It's immediately uploaded and suddenly everyone in the group is on Instagram. But did everyone agree? Your friend may be happy to take a photograph with you.
1: The dictionary.
0: That doesn't necessarily mean they're happy for that photograph to be posted publicly. And what about children, colleagues, people you've just met, or strangers sitting behind you in a restaurant. Presence in your photograph is not automatically permission. Remember, good manners should always travel with you. Wishing you a fantastic weekend ahead and also a fantastic time of what's left of your summer holidays. Because as always, I would like to say, remember, think etiquette, think Janet. Bye for now. Till next time.
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